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1: Here's your KJ Country 96.5 weekend weather forecast for Saturday. Highs reaching up around 90. It's going to be hot. We're going to see clear skies and a 70 for a Saturday night. Sunday through Monday night, we have an extreme heat watch. 92 for Sunday's high, 93 Monday, 93 Tuesday. That's your forecast on KJ Country 96.5.
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0: It's always on 5 in Margaritaville, come to think of it.
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1: Here's your KJ Country 96.5 weekend weather forecast for Saturday. Highs reaching up around 90. It's going to be hot. We'll see clear skies and a 70 for a Saturday night. Sunday through Monday night, we have an extreme heat watch. 92 for Sunday's high, 93 Monday, 93 Tuesday. That's your forecast on KJ Country 96.5.
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London, Paris, paradise. 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

Speaking of the coast, remember Five for Beach, you and me. 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And you still talk about that moon that I can't recall, but God, I saw.

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1: 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Highs reaching up around 90. It's going to be hot. We're going to see clear skies and a 70 for a Saturday night. Sunday through Monday night, we have an extreme heat watch. 92 for Sunday's high, 93 Monday, 93 Tuesday. That's your forecast on KJ Country 96.5.
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1: Here's your KJ Country 96.5 weekend weather forecast for Saturday. Highs reaching up around 90. It's going to be hot. We're going to see clear skies and a 70 for a Saturday night. Sunday through Monday night, we have an extreme heat watch. 92 for Sunday's high, 93 Monday, 93 Tuesday. That's your forecast on KJ Country 96.5.
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1: Here's your KJ Country 96.5 weekend weather forecast for Saturday. Highs reaching up around 90. It's going to be hot. We're going to see clear skies and a 70 for a Saturday night. Sunday through Monday night, we have an extreme heat watch. 92 for Sunday's high, 93 Monday, 93 Tuesday. That's your forecast on KJ Country 96.5.
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When the sun goes down, stars come. 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
1: Here's your KJ Country 96.5 weekend weather forecast for Saturday. Highs reaching up around 90. It's going to be hot. We're going to see clear skies and a 70 for a Saturday night. Sunday through Monday night, we have an extreme heat watch. 92 for Sunday's high, 93 Monday, 93 Tuesday. That's your forecast on KJ Country 96.5.
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1: 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Highs reaching up around 90. It's going to be hot. We're going to see clear skies and a 70 for a Saturday night. Sunday through Monday night, we have an extreme heat watch. 92 for Sunday's high, 93 Monday, 93 Tuesday. That's your forecast on KJ Country 96.5.
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1: Here's your KJ Country 96.5 weekend weather forecast for Saturday. Highs reaching up around 90. It's going to be hot. We're going to see clear skies and a 70 for a Saturday night. Sunday through Monday night, we have an extreme heat watch. 92 for Sunday's high, 93 Monday, 93 Tuesday. That's your forecast on KJ Country 96.5.
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1: Here's your KJ Country 96.5 weekend weather forecast for Saturday. Highs reaching up around 90. It's going to be hot. We're going to see clear skies and a 70 for Saturday night. Sunday through Monday night, we have an extreme heat watch. 92 for Sunday's high, 93 Monday, 93 Tuesday. That's your forecast on KJ Country 96.5.
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1: Here's your KJ Country 96.5 weekend weather forecast for Saturday. Highs reaching up around 90. It's going to be hot. We're going to see clear skies and a 70 for a Saturday night. Sunday through Monday night, we have an extreme heat watch. 92 for Sunday's high, 93 Monday, 93 Tuesday. That's your forecast on KJ Country 96.5.
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1: Is your weekend weather forecast on KJ Country 96.5 for Sunday. An extreme heat watch in effect. 92 for Sunday's high. Clear skies, 72 for Sunday night's low. Hot 93 Monday, hot 93 Tuesday. That's your weekend weather forecast on KJ Country 96.5.
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1: Here's your weekend weather forecast on KJ Country 96.5 for Sunday. An extreme heat watch in effect. 92 for Sunday's high. Clear skies, 72 for Sunday night's low. Hot 93 Monday, hot 93 Tuesday. That's your weekend weather forecast on KJ Country 96.5.
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1: Here's your weekend weather forecast on KJ Country 96.5 for Sunday. An extreme heat watch in effect. 92 for Sunday's high. Clear skies, 72 for Sunday night's low. Hot 93 Monday, hot 93 Tuesday. That's your weekend weather forecast on KJ Country 96.5.
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1: Is your weekend weather forecast on KJ Country 96.5 for Sunday, an extreme heat watch in effect. 92 for Sunday's high, clear skies, 72 for Sunday night's low, hot 93 Monday, hot 93 Tuesday. That's your weekend weather forecast on KJ Country 96.5.
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1: Is your weekend weather forecast on KJ Country 96.5 for Sunday? An extreme heat watch in effect. 92 for Sunday's high. Clear skies, 72 for Sunday night's low. Hot 93 Monday, hot 93 Tuesday. That's your weekend weather forecast on KJ Country 96.5.
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1: Here's your weekend weather forecast on KJ Country 96.5 for Sunday. An extreme heat watch in effect. 92 for Sunday's high. Clear skies, 72 for Sunday night's low. Hot 93 Monday, hot 93 Tuesday. That's your weekend weather forecast on KJ Country 96.5.
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1: It's your weekend weather forecast on KJ Country, 96.5 for Sunday, an extreme heat watch in effect. 92 for Sunday's high, clear skies, 72 for Sunday night's low, hot 93 Monday, hot 93 Tuesday. That's your weekend weather forecast on KJ Country, 96.5.
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1: Here's your weekend weather forecast on KJ Country 96.5 for Sunday. An extreme heat watch in effect. 92 for Sunday's high. Clear skies, 72 for Sunday night's low. Hot 93 Monday, hot 93 Tuesday. That's your weekend weather forecast on KJ Country 96.5.
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1: Here's your weekend weather forecast on KJ Country 96.5 for Sunday. An extreme heat watch in effect. 92 for Sunday's high. Clear skies, 72 for Sunday night's low. Hot 93 Monday, hot 93 Tuesday. That's your weekend weather forecast on KJ Country 96.5.
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Keith Urban. When the sun goes down, stars Tim McGraw. Way down, way down, way down, Kenny way Chesney. It's a long way. Today's Best Country. 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
1: Here's your weekend weather forecast on KJ Country 96.5 for Sunday. An extreme heat watch in effect.

0: 92 for Sunday's high. Clear skies, 72 for Sunday night's low. Hot 93 Monday, hot 93 Tuesday. That's your weekend weather forecast on KJ Country 96.5.
1: 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Today's best country. It's the weekend. Let's live it up.

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1: Is your weekend weather forecast on KJ Country 96.5 for Sunday? An extreme heat watch in effect. 92 for Sunday's high. Clear skies, 72 for Sunday night's low. Hot 93 Monday, hot 93 Tuesday. That's your weekend weather forecast on KJ Country 96.5.
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2: Here's your weekend weather forecast on KJ Country 96.5 for Sunday. An extreme heat watch in effect. 92 for Sunday's high. Clear skies, 72 for Sunday night's low. Hot 93 Monday, hot 93 Tuesday. That's your weekend weather forecast on KJ Country 96.5.
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1: Is your weekend weather forecast on KJ Country 96.5 for Sunday. An extreme heat watch in effect. 92 for Sunday's high. Clear skies, 72 for Sunday night's low. Hot 93 Monday, hot 93 Tuesday. That's your weekend weather forecast on KJ Country 96.5.
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0: It's your weekend weather forecast on KJ Country 96.5 for Sunday. An extreme heat watch in effect. 92 for Sunday's high. Clear skies, 72 for Sunday night's low. Hot 93 Monday, hot 93 Tuesday. That's your weekend weather forecast on KJ Country 96.5. It's your weekend weather forecast on KJ Country 96.5 for Sunday. An extreme heat watch in effect. 92 for Sunday's high. Clear skies, 72 for Sunday night's low. Hot 93 Monday, hot 93 Tuesday. That's your weekend weather forecast on KJ Country 96.5.
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1: Here's your weekend weather forecast on KJ Country 96.5 for Sunday. An extreme heat watch in effect. 92 for Sunday's high. Clear skies, 72 for Sunday night's low. Hot 93 Monday, hot 93 Tuesday. That's your weekend weather forecast on KJ Country 96.5.
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1: It's your weekend weather forecast on KJ Country 96.5 for Sunday. An extreme heat watch in effect. 92 for Sunday's high. Clear skies, 72 for Sunday night's low. Hot 93 Monday, hot 93 Tuesday. That's your weekend weather forecast on KJ Country 96.5.
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4: Times are flying by. We're cruising into the second weekend in July. I'm Steve Harmon. Hope you had some rest after last weekend's holiday weekend. I've got 80s, 90s, early 2000s music you love. From Little Texas, Tim Rushlow will be here. He says he's got one of the great love stories of all time to share with you. But first, goodbye says it all. It's Black Hawk.

0: Henry Paul and Black Hawk on Country Gold. Goodbye says it all. I'm Steve Harmon. Wife, my best friend Becky, adopted shelter dog Leo, who made it through the fireworks of the 4th of July. He is not a fan. He does not like that stuff. Song requests, you got it. 855-958-3774.
1: Yeah, this is Jerry from Vermont. I'd like to hear Clint Black.

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3: 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Thank you.

0: Pam Tillis on Country Gold, Don't Tell Me What to Do. And I know, Pam, it's better to listen to her.
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2: Hi, my name's Elizabeth Laughlin, and I'm calling from El Dorado, Kansas. And could you please play Torch Straight Across My Heart? We just celebrated my mother-in-law's 50th wedding anniversary, and we played that at her renewal. Thanks.
0: 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The King George Strait on Country Gold.

0: I Cross My Heart from King George Strait here on Country Gold. I'm Steve Harmon. Coming up, Little Texas and frontman Tim Rushlow with Proof Love Will Always Find a Way.
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10: Is your weekend weather forecast on KJ Country 96.5 for Sunday. An extreme heat watch in effect. 92 for Sunday's high. Clear skies, 72 for Sunday night's low. Hot 93 Monday, hot 93 Tuesday. That's your weekend weather forecast on KJ Country 96.5. This is your I-94 ramp cone zone update. The 210 I-94 ramp is closed. The interchange ramps will be closed to all travelers during construction, and traffic to and from Highway 210 in Fergus Falls will be detoured to the County Road 1/Tower Road. Highway 210 will remain open for travelers during construction. Traffic will shift to one side of the bridge and will be reduced to one lane in each direction. For construction updates, visit the Fergus Falls Chamber at fergusfalls.com and click on the Cone Zone. 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Laundry piling up while the roads are torn up? 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

0: Lori Morgan and her first number one song, 5 minutes from what year, show numerologist Lisa?
1: 1989.
0: Here's a country gold fun fact. Her bestest pal, Pam Tillis, even recorded a little version of that, too.

0: clock's ticking. From Little Texas and the front man, and I think he's figured out love. Hello, Tim Ruslow.
1: Well, let's make sure we start with the fact that you and I are both now married men, and we are not going to talk about anything before 1990. Am I correct?
2: That is absolutely a fact. Oh, my gosh. Yeah, dude, we go back a long ways.
0: I understand we are going to hear one of the great love stories of all time from you.
2: Wow. Where does one start? Right before COVID shut the cruise industry down, it was January of 2020.
0: Oh, I remember.
2: I 4 weeks away from the cruise industry being shut down, and I'd gotten a call. It wasn't a country cruise where there's like all these artists on it. It was literally just a celebrity spot on a ship that said, hey, we got a spot. Somebody had to cancel. Can you come out here and do this? We'll pay you a lot of money to just tune your guitar and just play for an hour, you know, in the big theater. And I was like, yeah. Well, I walked on that ship and tripped and fell on the carpet. The little carpet had a little, you know, little ripple in it, and my guitar went one way into this girl's back, and my backpack went down. And when I went down on my knees, I got up and I said, I am so sorry. And she turned around, she looked at me, and she goes, Tim? And I went, Kelly?
0: What?
2: And it was a girl that I met in, it was 1989 at Miss Kitty's Saloon in Marietta, Georgia. And she was a line dance instructor, and I had a humongous crush on her. We talked for 3 days. I got her phone number. She lives in Cartersville, Georgia. I live in Franklin, Tennessee, 3 hours from her door to my door. And we met in the middle outside of Chattanooga. And after 2 years of that, I knew that I this one girl who carried a torch for me all these years, and she was on that cruise celebrating her divorce.
0: No,
2: and I was there.
0: Stop.
2: Yes, seriously. And I was there 3 weeks from my divorce being final. And so we got engaged and we got married in Vail, and we've been married 4 years this year. Fully believe that God must have a sense of humor and must be in the restoration business, because I am completely restored to being a normal guy again and feeling great.
0: That is a wow.
2: Wow.
0: I'm telling you, one of the great love stories of all time. Tim Ruslow in Little Texas, My Love on Country Gold.

0: Tim Ruslow, Little Texas, My Love, Steve Harmon on Country Gold with Tim Ruslow, who's also with a group called The Frontmen. It is Larry Stewart from Restless Heart and Richie McDonald from Lone Star, and you, Tim.
1: You know, Steve, the cool part about The Frontmen is that when you take three singers from three different bands that have had the success we've had and we get together in one group in one concert, it's a powerful experience. And every night that we play this show, people walk up to us after the show and put a hand on our shoulder and go, man, you just played the soundtrack of my life. And you want to hear a show and have, you know, your butt kicked and hear song after song after song that are just number one hits that are definitely going to take you back to a place that either you remember or your parents surely remember, then this is the show to come see.
0: Part of The Frontmen, Richie McDonald and Lone Star, I'm Already There on Country Gold.

0: Richie McDonald and Lone Star, I'm already there. Richie, now with Tim Rushlow and Larry Stewart from Restless Heart in a band called The Frontmen. I'm Steve Harmon, a special guest coming up. The very latest member of the Grand Ole Opry, Red Akins, on the way.
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11: Hi, this is Mike Terry from the Grand Ole Opry. We're celebrating our 100th birthday. Come see us here in Nashville. In the meantime, you're listening to Country Gold with my good friend Steve Harmon.

0: Southbound Plane, a member of the Grand Ole Opry family, Susie Boggess. I'm Steve Harmon. This is Country Gold. Pleased to bring you the very latest Opry family member in the Nashville Songwriters Hall of Fame, a Songwriter of the Year at the ACM, Songwriter of the Decade at the Academy of Country Music. Please welcome Red Akins.
1: I'm still like on cloud 25. I'm so honored to be a part of the Grand Ole Opry. I remember I sang at the Opry for the first time in 1992, and I got to sing on stage with Roy Acuff. He was the host of that segment of the show. To even set foot in the building, I mean, literally every time I walk into the Opry, it's kind of like you ever see like football teams when they're running through the tunnel or whatever, and
0: they have to tap something.
1: Yeah, they like Notre Dame.
0: Yeah.
1: Has the thing or Clemson or. They rub the rock, you know. It's like every time I play at the Opry, I tap it on the outside, like, give it your all today for country music, because this is just something that I'm such a huge fan of everybody that was a member of the Opry, from Hank Williams up to now. John Party, you know, was the person that invited me to join the Opry. I've written so many songs with him. It's just like my whole life has been
0: like
1: somehow attached. Yeah, it has. The Grand Ole Opry has just been the North Star for me for my entire career.
0: Hang on, Rhett. That ain't my truck. Here's Rhett on Country Gold.

0: truck. I'm sure you've done that a few times. Red Akins on Country Gold at the Grand Ole Opry.
1: You know how many times I've sung That Ain't My Truck in my career? Literally, I've never done a show that I haven't performed that song. And every time that I walk out there on the Opry stage, I literally have to remind myself what's the first line of the song? there's something about seeing that round piece of wood from the Ryman.
0: Yep.
1: See the Opry microphone, and when that curtain comes up, I literally have to go, okay, what are the lyrics? man, it is starting to be such a worldwide event. Like literally, one out of five people that I meet backstage are from Australia or the UK,
0: wow,
1: or Germany, and it's like country music is just like going nuts all over the world.
0: Oh well, I do have an issue for you. It does say one of the rules to be a member when you come and sing, you have to know the words to your own song. So you might want to write that down.
1: Yeah,
0: maybe get it tattooed on your left arm. Red Akins, Don't Get Me Started on Country Gold.

0: Red Akins, now a member of the Grand Ole Opry family. If you missed it, he was just invited by John Party. Now, I don't know when Red Akins Night will officially be at the Opry, Red, but because I was talking to Steve Wariner, and he started planning like 8 months out because he knew so many people were going to want to be there. It's very emotional.
1: Yeah, you know what? I think he was the first Opry member to text me.
0: Oh, really?
1: Let me see if I can find his text. I'll tell you what he said.
0: Oh, that is so awesome.
1: I went on a deep but Steve Wariner dive yesterday. I listened to his whole first album yesterday morning. He said, Steve Wariner here, dude. Congratulations. Welcome to the family. And he sent me that Sunday night at 11:15. That means I had literally it just happened.
0: Right. Well, let us know when you find out when Red Akins Night, when you were officially becoming a member at the Opry, is, brother. Congratulations. More Opry members in our Country Gold twofer coming up.
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11: 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That's your weekend weather forecast on KJ Country, 96.5.
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0: 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Tracy stars in the Alamucky County Fair this week, and I bet everybody will be doing the watermelon crawl. I'm Steve Harmon, wife Becky, son Graham, lover of 80s and 90s country music. This is The Place, 855-958-3774. If you'd like to hear something in particular... Hello, Joseph, where are you?
1: I'm from New Iberia, Louisiana. I would like to hear It Must Be Love by Ty Herndon, and thank you.

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2: 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Stoddard. I'm at Hubbard Lake, Michigan.
3: Hi, this is Shelley in Midland, Texas. And I want to hear Tim and Faye, Let's Make Love. Thank you.

0: Faith Hill and Tim McGraw, Let's Make Love by Request on Country Gold. I'm Steve Harmon. Now, 20 years ago this week, we first heard a song called Tim McGraw from somebody named Taylor Swift, entering the top 100 at number 60.
1: What?
0: That is impossible to imagine now, but it's true. Taylor Swift, Tim McGraw on Country Gold.

0: Taylor Kelce, who will keep her stage name Taylor Swift, and Tim McGraw. I'm Steve Harmon. Tim Ruslow from Little Texas and the Frontmen is coming up with a story behind a song. This one made it all the way to Lisa.
1: Number two.
0: For Little Texas, and we'll tell you which song stopped them cold from getting to number one.
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1: With Steve Harmon.
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14: 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An extreme heat watch in effect. 92 for Sunday's high. Clear skies, 72 for Sunday night's low. Hot 93 Monday, hot 93 Tuesday. That's your weekend weather forecast on KJ Country 96.5.
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0: Diamond Rio, Meet in the Middle on Country Gold. I'm Steve Harmon here with Tim Rushlow from Little Texas and the front men and a story behind a song. So I'll give you a choice.
1: Oh, man. Let's run with What Might Have Been first. How's that?
2: Oh, I love that.
1: When Porter Howland and Brady Seals and Duane Brown wrote the song, I remember hearing it for the first time going, ooh. And then I remember learning it, and I remember them going, yeah, man, this fits Tim's voice great. And then we were going to come out with that second album, and it was like, well, what do we put out first? And I was like, guys, we have to put out What Might Have Been. When we played that song live in front of an audience, we always called it, you know, when you test drive your song in front of an audience, and we would say, hey, what do you think about this? Should we record it or not? Kind of like Pick It or Flick It live, you know? and we played that song, and you would see people just mopping themselves off the floor, just tears, because everybody in the world, you know, at some point, no matter how much you love who you're with or how things turned out, everybody's got somebody that could have been the one, you know, and everybody's got a what might have been, right? So that song plays off of that emotion. And to this day, when I, along with, you know, Larry Stewart and Richie McDonald from Russell Sard and Lone Star, and now in the front men as we tour together now, when we do What Might Have Been, you just don't see anybody not moved. Hey, everybody, it's Tim Rushlow from the front man and formerly the lead singer for Little Texas, and that's my story on Country Gold.

0: What might have been from Tim Rushlow, Brady Seals, and Little Texas. Steve Harmon, this is Country Gold. Lisa, where did that song get to?
1: Number two.
0: But could not get past one of the biggest songs of the year, Alibis, Tracy Lawrence.

0: 2 weeks in the top spot in 1993 and blocking Little Texas from number one, Alibis from Tracy Lawrence on Country Gold. I'm Steve Harmon. Tracy heading to Abilene, Texas next for his No Alibis tour. Good news, especially if you love to fish, coming up.
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0: from Brad Paisley. I'm going to miss her on Country Gold. It's Steve Harmon. Ready for a little good news?
1: I need some good news. Send me sipping on cold fruit.
0: Thank you, Shibuzi.
1: All I really need is a little good news.
0: The World Bass Enterprise people are going to launch the ultimate bass fishing tournament. It's dubbed the Champions. The 50 best bass anglers in the entire world competing for over $1 million. It's a 5-day event, end of October, right outside of Nashville on Old Hickory Lake at Sanders Ferry.

0: Fishing in the Dark, Jeff Hanna and the Nitty Gritty Dirt Band on Country Gold. I'm Steve Harmon. Looking for your requests, the songs you love at 855-958-3774. A Country Gold Top 3. From this week, we'll pick a year and see what was happening coming up.
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0: Baby Bye Bye, Gary Morris on Country Gold. I'm Steve Harmon. Looking at the top three songs from this week, Country Gold producer Alexis will step in. The clues for the year we're going to...
1: Well, can you remember those tiny little flip phones? How about your iPod?
0: Oh, yeah.
1: Well, we're traveling back to the year of those little devices. And also, in this year, the first ever tweet was sent out by Twitter co-founder Jack Dorsey. And it simply read, "Just setting up my Twitter." And the rest is history. It's 2006.
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0: day. Dierks Bentley.
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4: 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I'm Steve Harmon. From Little Texas, Tim Rushlow will face 60 seconds of my questions in a little bit. He's got 10 seconds to answer, and he can only pass on one. 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

0: 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If I can make a living out of loving you, I'm Steve Harmon. Two ways to get a song or artist you love on the show: Facebook at Country Gold with Steve Harmon, or just dial us up 855-958-3774.
1: 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I am requesting "I Told You So" by Randy Travis.
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2: 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I'm calling from Brainerd, Minnesota.
3: Hi, Steve. This is Mike and Emily from Lake Havasu City, Arizona. Let Your Believe by Brooks and Dunn. Happy birthday, America.
4: Old man Wrigley lived in that white house down the street where I grew up. 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

0: Johnny Paycheck and Daryl Singletary. I'm the only heck my mama ever raised on Country Gold. I'm Steve Harmon, and that's actually not true, because my brother Vinny, he's a piece of work. And my cousin Joseph, well, we don't want to go there. From Little Texas and the Frontmen, Tim Ruslow is coming up. 60 seconds of Steve Harmon questions. And you know, Tim and I go back far enough, I'm going to try a few new 60-second type questions on him coming up.
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14: 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Today we'll see a high of 94 with a low of 72. Monday, a high of 94 with a low of 73. Tuesday, a high of 94 with a low of 70. And Wednesday, a high of 90 with a low of 70. This has been your KJ Country 96.5 weekly weather forecast.
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20: This is Kathy at Chankapazoo. 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Fun, adventure, and special celebrations. That's right. Tell the orangutan turns 40. The Prairie Rose Carousel will be 100 years old. And what's that, Nico? Yeah, I'll tell. So, yeah, Nico turned 21 this spring. Yes, I know that makes you an adult. No, trust me, I know. I'm still cleaning up the juice boxes. Anyway, come to Chankapazoo, where the wild kids party.
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0: Life's a dance, you learn as you go. From John Michael Montgomery on Country Gold, I'm Steve Harmon. Usually learning things the hard way. No, pretty much always having to learn things the hard way. Tim Rushlow is our special guest this weekend. Tim, we go back far enough. I want to try 60 seconds of Steve Harmon questions on you with a new question. Favorite Ella Langley song on Dandelion?
1: And you got to go with Texas. Are you kidding me? It's slaying me. And it's not because it's a hit. It's because it's so well written. And I would have never thought up the title, you know, He's Choosing Texas. I can tell. It just rolls off the tongue and you, dang it, why didn't I think of that? And I'll tell you, my son River, he's 20. And
0: oh, what
1: he decided,
0: a great name.
1: Thanks, man. He decided last year that, Dad, I'm going to be a singer-songwriter. And you know, his music, he doesn't listen to anything past Earl Thomas, Conway, and Conway Twitty. Oh, I mean, it's old school.
0: He's going to love some of my shows.
1: he'll love it. And all he's writing is, you know, very 90s country. I mean, like Zach Top would be the most modern thing you'd ever hear out of his mouth. But he, as well, says, Dad, have you heard this Ella Langley record? And he doesn't even listen to female artists much. He's like, dang, Dad, some of the best writing. And, of course, she's easy on the eyes, but the songs and her believability as a vocalist, I believe it.
0: It is.
1: I thought, what a tall order to come from a guy that's so opinionated. I thought that was pretty cool coming from River. So
0: yeah, well, let's do some Earl Thomas Conley, some ETC for Rivers on Country Gold.

0: Earl Thomas Conley, Love It, Fire and Smoke on Country Gold. I'm Steve Harmon. We're talking to Tim Rushlow from Little Texas and a group called The Frontmen, and he's not afraid to say,
1: if you don't know who we are, that doesn't offend us at all. Right. That's even better. We're out to prove who The Frontmen are one day at a time. So this isn't a tribute band. These are the guys that sang all these hits.
0: Larry Stewart from Restless Heart, Richie McDonald from Lone Star, and Tim Rushlow from Little Texas are The Frontmen. Here's Larry and Restless Heart, Bluest Eyes in Texas on Country Gold.

0: Restless Hearts, Bluest Eyes in Texas, Larry Stewart, now with Tim Rushlow, and Richie McDonald from Lone Star. They call themselves the frontmen, and it's because they were all the frontmen.
1: Steve.
0: I'm Steve Harmon, a Country Gold new music roundup. Shania, Tanya, Gretchen, and Ella. What's going on here? Will any of these songs be on this show in 20 years? We'll find out.
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Gretchen Wilson has grabbed Ella Langley, and they're bringing back Here for the Party, a new version. 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

Brett Akins and Ray Lynn reimagining our favorite guys, the Oak Ridge Boys and American Made. Here they are on Country Gold.

0: Oak Ridge Boys, American Made on Country Gold. I'm Steve Harmon. Coming up, your next Country Gold Top 3 Countdown. This week, which year? We'll spin the wheel of years. Whatever it stops on, that's the year we look at. It's easy, if you know me. The easier, the better.
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3: 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Today we'll see a high of 94 with a low of 72. Monday, a high of 94 with a low of 73. Tuesday, a high of 94 with a low of 70. And Wednesday, a high of 90 with a low of 70. This has been your KJ Country 96.5 weekly weather forecast.
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0: Rodney Atkins, Farmer's Daughter on Country Gold. I'm Steve Harmon. That song written by the latest member asked to be a part of the Grand Ole Opry family, Mr. Rhett Atkins. Rhett.
1: I'm still reeling, buddy. I'm still like on cloud 25. Yeah. To even set foot in the building, I mean, literally every time I walk into the Opry, it's kind of like you ever see like football teams when they're running through the tunnel or whatever. And
2: they have to tap something.
1: They like Notre Dame has the thing or Clemson or... They rub the rock. You know, it's like every time I play at the Opry, I tap it on the outside, like, give it your all today for country music, because this is just something that I have just, I'm such a huge fan of everybody that was a member of the Opry from Hank Williams up to now, you know.
0: Well, they chose well, my brother. They chose well. Rhett Atkins, this is She Said Yes on Country Gold.

0: The latest member of the Grand Ole Opry, Rhett Akins, and she said yes, and we'll have Rhett back on Country Gold after he comes down off of Cloud 25 in a couple of weeks. I'm Steve Harmon. This is a Country Gold exclusive, our top three countdown. 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

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I'm Steve Harmon. 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Like Lizzie did, she's listening to 93.3 Nash Icon, Huntsville, Alabama, and she would love some Patti Loveless. Here you go, Lizzie.

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1: Hi, my name is Vi, and I'm calling from Edmonton, Alberta, Canada, and I'd like to hear some George Strait.
2: Yeah, Steve Harmon, this is Scooter from Watertown, Minnesota. Request for some George Strait. Appreciate it.

0: From the movie Pure Country, Dusty Chandler, George Strait, and Heartland on Country Gold. Now, I'm Steve Harmon. I was in that movie. Well, my left foot is in that movie. And I have some proof. I'll let producer Alexis post some pictures of me with King George backstage on our Facebook page. We're here for you. What do you want to hear? 855-958-3774.
1: Hi, my name is Micah. I love your show. So I was thinking of Beer Scootin' Boogie by Brooks and Dunn. I love the Country Gold Show. Bye-bye.
0: Well, isn't that nice of you? Thank you. Here's Brooks and Dunn.

Boot, Scoot, and Boogie by request on Country Gold. That's Brooks and Dunn. I'm Steve Harmon. A Country Gold fun fact. Even though it's written by Ronnie Dunn, Brooks and Dunn were not the first to do that song. That honor goes to our pal Ray Benson and Asleep at the Wheel.

0: Sleeve of the Wheel, Boot, Scoot, and Boogie on Country Gold. Coming up, Tim Rushlow from Little Texas with a story behind one of their hit songs. You pick the song, Tim.
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10: 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Today we'll see a high of 94 with a low of 72. Monday, a high of 94 with a low of 73. Tuesday, a high of 94 with a low of 70. And Wednesday, a high of 90 with a low of 70. This has been your KJ Country 96.5 weekly weather forecast.
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0: course, we remember that one. No forgetting Joe Diffie on Country Gold and Bigger Than the Beatles. Steve Harmon here with Tim Rushlow from Little Texas and the front men with a story behind a song. You get to pick. Steve, turn the echo off.
1: Hey, Steve, I'll take God Bless Texas for 50. Yeah, funny that when we recorded that song, we already knew because we've been playing the song live and we watched people stop watching, put their beer down and either get their hands in the air or start dancing. Oh, one wow. of the two. That song, of course, a lot of people thought we were saying that Texas was better than any other state. And that's not what we were saying at all. This song's actually that, you know, God blessed Texas with some great dancers, some great. I mean, if you look at the geographic landscape of Texas, everything in Texas is big. And everything is beautiful and everything is great. Doesn't mean it's better. It's just different. It's Texas. That's what they're known for. Every night we do that song, that is just one of those anthems that people just, you know, they did. I was kidding with Richie one night and he just did I'm Already There. And then he did Amazed. And then I did God Bless Texas and the people were going nuts. And after the show, I said, Richie, dude, you got I'm Already There and you got Amazed. I mean, dang, dude, that's the song of the decade. Yep. And he goes, dude, are you kidding me? He goes, we can't close the show with Amazed, but we can certainly close it with God Bless Texas, no matter what state we're in. Hey, everybody, it's Tim Rushlow from the front men and formerly the lead singer for Little Texas, and that's my story on Country Gold.

Tim Rushlow, Little Texas, God Bless Texas. And Tim Rushlow on Country Gold mentioned this song, and Richie McDonald, part of the band The Frontmen, this is Amazed, Richie McDonald and Lone Star.

0: Richie McDonald and Lone Star, Tim Rushlow from Little Texas, and Larry Stewart from Restless Heart, they have a band called The Frontmen. That's Amazed. I'm Steve Harmon. Our Country Gold birthdays for July. I hope I don't forget anybody. Coming up.
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1: $5,000. That's the average amount of money people in the U.S. are now spending on gas in a year. $5,000. That's crazy. 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

0: Birthday Boy Gary LaVox and Rascal Flatts Mayberry on Country Gold. I'm Steve Harmon. Our Country Gold Birthday Roundup. Kimberly Perry from the band Perry. Jamie Johnson. Jeff Hanna from the Nitty Gritty Dirt Band. All celebrating. Now, who have I forgotten? Have I forgotten anybody?
1: Hello.
0: Am I missing somebody?
1: Yes, it's the birthday girl you forgot. It's me, Victoria Shaw.
0: I didn't forget.
1: It's really nice to be included with all those July people.
0: We don't give gifts, we give requests.
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0: FF Birthday Girl, Victoria Shaw, and Garth Brooks, The River on Country Gold. Steve Harmon coming up. I can finally announce who'll be on the show next week. It's a big deal. And more of your requests at 855-958-3774.
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2: 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My dog likes it. I like it. My wife likes it. Have a good day. Thank you.
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9: It's now time for your KJ Country 96.5 weekly weather forecast. Today we'll see a high of 94 with a low of 72. Monday, a high of 94 with a low of 73. Tuesday, a high of 94 with a low of 70. And Wednesday, a high of 90 with a low of 70. This has been your KJ Country 96.5 weekly weather forecast.
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0: Thanks to Josephine listening to Country Gold on Bigfoot Legends PA for that request on our Facebook page, Country Gold with Steve Harmon. Those Highway 40 blues from Ricky Skaggs, who will be on with us next week. How cool is that, Ricky Skaggs?
1: Ta-da!
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2: 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Number 3.
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0: Wynonna, 3 weeks at number one. I saw the light on Country Gold. I'm Steve Harmon. Special thanks to Tim Rushlow from Little Texas and the Frontmen for stopping by. And congratulations to our pal Red Akins, who stopped by. We'll get him back on the show a little bit when he calms down from becoming a member of the Grand Ole Opry. How about that? Next week, 15-time Grammy-winning bluegrass country music virtuoso. I'm so excited. Ricky Skaggs will be on the show. Country Gold, produced in Nashville by Alexis Aiken for Westwood One. I'm Steve Harmon. See you next week.
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0: 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Today we'll see a high of 94 with a low of 72. Monday, a high of 94 with a low of 73. Tuesday, a high of 94 with a low of 70. And Wednesday, a high of 90 with a low of 70. This has been your KJ Country 96.5 weekly weather forecast.
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0: 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Today we'll see a high of 94 with a low of 72. Monday, a high of 94 with a low of 73. Tuesday, a high of 94 with a low of 70. And Wednesday, a high of 90 with a low of 70. This has been your KJ Country 96.5 weekly weather forecast.
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3: This is your I-94 ramp cone zone update. The 210 I-94 ramp is closed. The interchange ramps will be closed to all travelers during construction, and traffic to and from Highway 210 in Fergus Falls will be detoured to the County Road 1/Tower Road. Highway 210 will remain open for travelers during construction. Traffic will shift to one side of the bridge and will be reduced to one lane in each direction. For construction updates, visit the Fergus Falls Chamber at fergusfalls.com and click on the cone zone. 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
1: 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When the sun goes down, stars Tim McGraw. 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Chesney. It's a long way. 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

0: 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Today we'll see a high of 94 with a low of 72. Monday, a high of 94 with a low of 73. Tuesday, a high of 94 with a low of 70. And Wednesday, a high of 90 with a low of 70. This has been your KJ Country 96.5 weekly weather forecast.
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0: It's now time for your KJ Country 96.5 weekly weather forecast. Today we'll see a high of 94 with a low of 72. Monday, a high of 94 with a low of 73. Tuesday, a high of 94 with a low of 70. And Wednesday, a high of 90 with a low of 70. This has been your KJ Country 96.5 weekly weather forecast.
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2: This is your I-94 ramp cone zone update. The 210 I-94 ramp is closed. The interchange ramps will be closed to all travelers during construction, and traffic to and from Highway 210 in Fergus Falls will be detoured to the County Road 1/Tower Road. Highway 210 will remain open for travelers during construction. Traffic will shift to one side of the bridge and will be reduced to one lane in each direction. For construction updates, visit the Fergus Falls Chamber at fergusfalls.com and click on the Cone Zone. 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Laundry piling up while the roads are torn up? Falls Laundromat is open during construction. 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

0: 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Today we'll see a high of 94 with a low of 72. Monday, a high of 94 with a low of 73. Tuesday, a high of 94 with a low of 70. And Wednesday, a high of 90 with a low of 70. This has been your KJ Country 96.5 weekly weather forecast.
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0: 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Today we'll see a high of 94 with a low of 72. Monday, a high of 94 with a low of 73. Tuesday, a high of 94 with a low of 70. And Wednesday, a high of 90 with a low of 70. This has been your KJ Country 96.5 weekly weather forecast.
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1: 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Today we'll see a high of 94 with a low of 72. Monday, a high of 94 with a low of 73. Tuesday, a high of 94 with a low of 70. And Wednesday, a high of 90 with a low of 70. This has been your KJ Country 96.5 weekly weather forecast.
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2: 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Today we'll see a high of 94 with a low of 72. Monday, a high of 94 with a low of 73. Tuesday, a high of 94 with a low of 70. And Wednesday, a high of 90 with a low of 70. This has been your KJ Country 96.5 weekly weather forecast.
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4: Weather can shift quickly and sometimes become dangerous. 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
1: 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Today we'll see a high of 94 with a low of 72. Monday, a high of 94 with a low of 73. Tuesday, a high of 94 with a low of 70. And Wednesday, a high of 90 with a low of 70. This has been your KJ Country 96.5 weekly weather forecast.
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Luke Bryan. 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
1: It's now time for your KJ Country 96.5 weekly weather forecast. Today we'll see a high of 94 with a low of 72. Monday, a high of 94 with a low of 73. Tuesday, a high of 94 with a low of 70. And Wednesday, a high of 90 with a low of 70. This has been your KJ Country 96.5 weekly weather forecast.
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2: Weather can shift quickly and sometimes become dangerous. Listen for the latest weather forecast and the latest reports from the Weather Spotter Network. 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
1: It's now time for your KJ Country 96.5 weekly weather forecast. Today we'll see a high of 94 with a low of 72. Monday, a high of 94 with a low of 73. Tuesday, a high of 94 with a low of 70. And Wednesday, a high of 90 with a low of 70. 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
1: 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Today we'll see a high of 94 with a low of 72. Monday, a high of 94 with a low of 73. Tuesday, a high of 94 with a low of 70. And Wednesday, a high of 90 with a low of 70. This has been your KJ Country 96.5 weekly weather forecast.
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